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1: Yes. I'm trying to reach Flight Commander P.R. 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
0: Very well. 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You're through.

Orange, Blind Vision. Reingevotet von Rainer aus Düsseldorf über die 80s 80s App. 80s 80s. It's a lot. It's a lot. It's a lot. It's a lot. It's a lot. It's a lot. Like life.